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1: 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Summer Sizzles on the Moose.

0: I got to tell you, this is great. Okay, this is great. This message is great. It's Kenny. How are you? Hope all is well. First off, this message gets, this really grinds my gear line out there, which is great. And it's also got some mystery to it. This is what grinds my gears. Call this number and see. I'm excited. Let's try this out here. Exciting.
1: Hi, if you record your name and reason for calling, I'll see if this person is available.
0: Hey, it's Kenny.
1: Thanks, Kenny. Please stay on the line.
0: What is it? Hello? It dropped. You denied my call. Oh, you know what it is? What grinds my gear is the robot assistant. Yeah, I could see that. This is relatively a new thing, and I don't know. I think it's a phone thing. I think it's a certain phone that you can get that has it. I'm starting to see that thing come up more and more. And I would love to know, actually, because can I find that on my phone? Now I sound like my dad. Where do I find that option on my phone? Let me look here. I have no clue. Yeah, I've run into that a few times. The robot assistant. Interesting. Hey, listen. Cool points and round of applause for using the line, you know what really grinds my gears. That was awesome. That did a legit LOL on that. Definitely. And it does. Yeah, that grinds my gears.
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0: Hold the weekend stellar. My wife just sent me this TikTok, and I thought we should have a discussion about this. This is something that's been going on in our marriage for well over 20 years. All right, so first, I'm going to play the TikTok, and then we'll jump into it. Here we go.
1: There's two types of people in the world. They're the people that look at a menu before they go to a restaurant. And there's the psychos that go to a restaurant without having looked at the menu and decide in real time what they're going to eat. Who are you?
0: I'm that guy. I have never once in my life pre-looked at a menu, you know, online. We'll go out to dinner, and I guarantee it, we'll go out to dinner tonight, and probably about an hour or two before we go, she'll Google that menu, and I always laugh. I never once, I go in, and it's not even like it's an open mind, because I'm a burger and fries guy. No matter where I go, it's burger and fries, or pizza, you know. I'll read the menu when I get there, but I've never pre-looked at a menu. It's the same thing with concerts and set lists. I won't look at that set list. Can't do it. Nowadays, and I know I sound like old man yelling at clouds here. Nowadays, the kids, they get concert tickets, they're looking at that set list. They're looking at that set list. So out of curiosity, do you pre-look at a menu? I think this is a ridiculous one. Hit me up. The Kenny Jones Show, VistaRadio.ca.
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Boost promises the Boki Valley and Lake's biggest variety. 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Variety of epic proportions. The Boki Valley and Lake's biggest variety is on the Moose.

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Now you don't

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0: Variety of epic proportions.
1: I got my mommy up and I can't let go. I'm hot blooded, I'm hot blooded.
0: The Lucky Valley and Lakes biggest variety is on the Moose.

We've been looking at the same view of Hudson Bay Mountain for 58 years. Now we've got a brand new view. The Moose has moved to the corner of Main and 4th in downtown Smithers.

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2: 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The Bulkley Valley and Lake's biggest variety is on the Moose.

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0: Variety of epic proportions.
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0: The Moose. Lakes News Variety is on the Moose.

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0: The biggest variety from Burns Lake to Houston and all the puddles in between. The Bulkley Valley and Lake's biggest variety is on the Moose.

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The Moose. The Bulkley Valley and Lake's biggest variety.

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the Moose. Promises the Bubbling Valley and Lake's biggest variety. That's me in the corner. The Moose. Variety of epic proportions. The Bubbling Valley and Lake's biggest variety is on the Moose.

tickets to the Brand Van concert happening this Monday night at the Pacific Palisades. You can all in if you want to answer a couple of questions. Mainly, what is Todd's favorite

The hardest part about moving to Main Street in Smithers is figuring out which lunch spot to hit every day. Moose has moved to the corner of 4th and Main.

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The Moose promises the lovely valley and lake's biggest variety. The Moose. 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

There's the Bare Naked Ladies Enid. That's here on the Moose. Good morning. It's Matt here with you. And well, we have found ourselves back in action. I had a week off there. You were hanging out with Logan for the mornings, which I hope went excellently. But now we're back into the full swing of things. And I got tales for my trip to tell you. I didn't really go a bunch of places. I went one place in particular, and it was only for a couple of days. But I'll elaborate further. We just got to get through a bit of Alex Warren first. This is Ordinary, and it's here on the Moose.

And there's Blues Traveler. That's Run Around here on the Moose. Good morning. It's Matt hanging out with you. And well, it's Monday. And happy Monday. We are back, of course, as you probably reckon. You didn't hear from me last week, right? Well, I was away. just taking a little bit of vacation time. The boss man said, use them or lose them. So I did. Then I was gone. So hopefully hanging out with Logan was lots of fun. But back on air now. Back to the usual. Except the usual's kind of a little bit delayed now, too. Like, we're one last week of 8 weeks of summer. We're almost to the new school year kicking off. BVX is coming up this weekend. Jeez, I almost missed a lot. I kind of picked a good week there. But either way, we have lots coming up this week and into next week, too. So we're definitely going to want to be chatting about all of that new stuff. And, of course, our brand new home

0: here at the Moose. Last week being the first week at the new spot. But you know what? It's not bad. I'm a big fan of blue, and these blue walls, they're doing it for me.
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2: Hi, this is John Rustad, your MLA from the Chaco Lakes. 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
0: Well, 6:23 is where we find ourselves now here on the Moose. Good morning. Matt hanging out with you. We do have the newscast coming up once again, so we'll get all up to date and we'll take a double check of the roads and weather to see what in particular is going on. But in the meantime of that, yeah, you guessed it. It's some more music. That's pretty good ones, too. Ellie Goulding's really good in concert, I'll tell you that. This is Love Me Like You Do on the Moose.

0: There is Sega. Wind him up. That's here on the Moose. Good morning. It's Matt here with you. Well, we are, of course, into Monday. We're back into the swing of things. Everything is back to normal now, right? At least, supposedly, it would be. Because the move, well, definitely took up quite a bit of airtime. Like, remember Friday? Like, okay, this is so funny. So, you guys wouldn't know this, because obviously we haven't talked since, well, last Thursday. Two Thursdays back. It's been that long. And well, the last Friday was supposed to be my last show. And then just everything went kaput. It was going to work. It was going to be great. We were going to do Moose on the Loose all day, and it just didn't work. So if I never got a chance to say goodbye, that's why. My bad. But this move definitely has been interesting, to say the least. We're pretty much all moved over. Well, we don't have possession of the Queen Street location anymore. It's just Main Street now. And well, everything's located here now. Definitely feels different, that's for sure. I have a window in the studio, so I actually have some cool air blowing. It actually feels great. So, I'm a happy camper at the end of the day when it comes to this move. And it's certainly going to be pertinent moving forward, right? You're not going to drive down Queen Street anymore and see the Moose sign. That's not there anymore. Now you got to go down 3rd, or over on Main, then maybe go down back the alleyways. Then you'll find us.
1: 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Now we've got a brand new view. The Moose has moved to the corner of Main and 4th in downtown Smithers.
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0: It's 6:45 on the Moose. Good morning. It's Matt hanging out with you. Happy Monday. And we will just get right back into the swing of things with a few little tunes. And then, of course, we'll continue on with the 6 o'clock hour. But Madonna's up now. Lucky Star on the Moose.

0: 5440 with Sheila. That's here on the Moose. Good morning. It's Matt here with you. And well, of course, as you know, we're back in action. But from Main Street here in Smithers. So the move is all done. I'm done with my vacation. I'm back. We're ready for all the fun that's coming our way. Like back to school and BVX and last week of 8 weeks of summer. Lots going on. But I have a question for you. And it kind of revolves around a move anyway. So, you know, majority of us in our lives have not lived the same exact place forever or worked in the exact same building forever, right? You've probably moved a time or two. So I want to ask you this. Have you ever moved somewhere new and had that moment where you just thought to yourself, like, okay, this is home now. This feels like home. It hasn't happened yet for me with this new station yet. I almost went to the Queen Street location this morning. Almost. I had to like actively think about where I was going. And if I didn't actively think about that, there would have been a little bit of dead air because I would have been just utterly confused. Where's my key? Why can't I get into this building? Where's the studio? Oh, like it's just completely moved to another location and I forgot. Honestly, that would have been kind of a funny way to start off this Monday and get back into the swing of things, just going to the wrong place. That would be very a Matt thing to do, I honestly want to say.
1: The first time we moved was in 1968. Now, we've done it again.
2: Sorry about the chaos. We just moved in Monday.
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2: I'm Darren Bain. Premier David Eby says BC and Canada will use every possible weapon as the trade war with the U.S. escalates. The Trump administration has imposed additional 50% U.S. tariffs on a range of Canadian goods. It came after Canada suspended trade negotiations on Friday when last-minute changes to proposed U.S. terms prevented an agreement. Eby said Saturday Canadian negotiators were right to walk away from the deal.
3: The suggestion that Canada would not trade with other countries or reduce our trade with other countries because the Americans tell us to, would reduce us to the economic equivalent of the 51st state.
2: Prime Minister Mark Carney says Canada will match the new tariffs dollar for dollar and promised additional support for affected workers and businesses. The BC Energy Regulator is investigating a pipeline release that affected a creek, Fish and Wildlife west of Pouce Coupe. Celestia Lemvo has the details.
4: The release was detected August 12th from a gas line emulsion pipeline about 6.5 kilometers southwest of the community. Ovintiv says condensate water and natural gas entered a nearby creek, and residents and the BCER were notified, and the company emergency response plan was activated. The release has been isolated and contained, with remediation underway and overseen by regulators. Measures are in place to deter wildlife from entering the area. An investigation is underway to determine the cause and volume of the release. Celestia Lenvo, Vista Radio News, Fort St. John.
2: Abbotsford Mission MLA Rhianne Gasper has resigned so the BC Conservatives' new leader, Carolyn Findlay, can run for her seat in a by-election. Findlay, a former MP, was elected as party leader in May with 51% of the vote and without a seat in the BC legislature. Gasper, the party's deputy whip, plans to work closely with Findlay and the party over the next few months with the goal of defeating the NDP government. And a survey finds more than 80% of teachers in the province are worried that the use of artificial intelligence could negatively impact students' critical thinking skills. The BC Teachers Federation survey also found teachers worry AI could make it harder to assess what students truly understand. BCTF President Carol Gordon says teaching digital literacy around AI is important so students can use AI safely and understand its limitations.
5: There's a concern that students will become dependent on AI. For, you know, their text, for example, or for, you know, finding information. And so then that concern becomes, is it good information that they're getting?
2: BC's Ministry of Education and Child Care released high-level guidance in 2024 for school districts to develop their own policies around AI use, but it's not clear how many districts have formalized AI policies. Get daily and weekly news alerts directly to your inbox by signing up at MyBulkleyLakesNow.com.
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6: Good morning, it's Matt here with you, and the morning drive is looking good. Nothing to report at the moment, the roads are looking dandy. And if you, well, if you see anything, you can still DM me on the Facebook page. It's the Moose BVLD, we still don't have a phone. But the roads are looking good, so that's a good thing. Now we'll move into the weather. 18 looking to be your daytime high, still like a 30% chance of showers that we might see throughout the BVLD over the course of the afternoon. But this morning, supposed to just be a little partly cloudy, getting a little more overcasty as we progress towards the afternoon, too. Overall, it's not bad. It's pretty good Monday to start off this week. It is a little on the chilly side at the moment, however, I will say. We're looking 5 degrees in Burns Lake, still 10 in Houston, and 12 in Smithers.
1: The Moose. This is the Buckley Valley and Lake's biggest variety. I
7: can't tell, so the bells are ringing. This is what it sounds like. Cry.

There's Harley Quinn with Superstitious Feeling. That's right here on the Moose. Good morning. It's Matt here with you. We made it past, a quarter past 7 o'clock on this Monday morning now, and I guess now's as good a time as ever to tell you that 8 weeks of summer is almost over. Today is the beginning of the last week, the eighth week of 8 weeks of summer. And that prize, oh boy, it is a super straightforward one, but honestly, it's pretty good because it is $1,000 in cold hard cash. That is what we'll be going with. Oh, so I'll elaborate just a little bit further about 8 weeks and all that fun jazz, especially the fact that we do have to get a hold of our winner from last week. I don't even know yet. I got to go check and see who qualified. So we'll figure that all out. But in the meantime, some Matchbox 20. Here's Unwell on the Moose.

0: There's Amanda Marshall, Dark Horse on the Moose. Good morning. It's Matt here with you. And, well, 8 weeks of summer. That's where we're at here. So I'm still going to be figuring out who our winner is here. We'll give them a call soon for last week, week 7 of 8 weeks of summer. But more importantly, this week of 8 weeks of summer, of course, is that $1,000 cash prize. So it's super straightforward. You can spend it on anything that you'd like. And to keep it straightforward, if you recall what we did last year for this week of 8 weeks of summer, we did the money song. Do you remember? So hear the song about money. Then the hour. That's when your cue to call is. But we don't have a phone, so what are we going to do? Well, it's going to be your cue to text. And the text line, of course, is 250-643-7325. I'll tell you it again just so you're ready. Okay, you ready? Got the contacts open? Got your texting app open? Ready? Okay. 250-643-7325. And when you hear the money song, when it plays, that is your cue to call. There's air quotes around it, but that is essentially your cue. First person to shoot me a text saying, I heard the money song, you're entered. Potentially win yourself $1,000. To make it even more specific for you, it is going to be a little bit of the Dire Straits that you're waiting for. So make sure you stick around. It is coming up.
1: The Moose. 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
0: 727, that's where we find ourselves now here on the Moose. Good morning, it's Matt here with you. And while we still wait for that money song to come up, I suppose we can jam out to other non-money music, right? So let's do that with a little bit of Bush. This is Glycerin on the Moose.

0: There's Billy Idol, Rebel Yell. That's here on the Moose. Good morning. It's Matt here with you. And, well, I did, in fact, get a hold of a winner for the 7th week of 8 weeks of summer. And they were busy getting ready for work anyway. But Stuart was lucky enough to be the big old winner of that Prince George trip. So here's what he had to say.
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0: That is D Crew, I Will Be Waiting. That's right here on the Moose. Morning. It's Matt hanging out with you. And well, we did in fact hear a Money song, didn't we? It was Money for Nothing. Dire Straits came up just before D Crew. And we did in fact get our qualifier. It was Taylor. So congrats to Taylor. They texted in the quickest and are entered to win $1,000 in cash for this final week, 8 weeks of summer. So with that all being said, of course, good work on everyone else for reaching out to the text line, but you'll have to do it again tomorrow if you want another chance to win. Or, as always, you can go to our website and enter the contest there. It is mybulklylakesnow.com.
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0: Well, I suppose it's just about time for us to wrap up 7 o'clock. Well, it would make sense, right? We got less than four minutes to go until we hit 8. So let's just jump right on into her. With a little bit of Taylor Swift to wrap up 7 o'clock. It is going to be Blank Space, and it's right here on The Moose.

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1: I'm Darren Bain. Premier David Eby says BC and Canada will use every possible weapon as the trade war with the U.S. escalates. The Trump administration has imposed additional 50% U.S. tariffs on a range of Canadian goods. It came after Canada suspended trade negotiations on Friday when last-minute changes to proposed U.S. terms prevented an agreement. Eby said Saturday Canadian negotiators were right to walk away from the deal.
2: The suggestion that Canada would not trade with other countries or reduce our trade with other countries because the Americans tell us to, would reduce us to the economic equivalent of the 51st state.
1: Prime Minister Mark Carney says Canada will match the new tariffs dollar for dollar and promised additional support for affected workers and businesses. The BC Energy Regulator is investigating a pipeline release that affected a creek, Fish and Wildlife, west of Pouce Coupe. Celestia Lemvo has the details.
3: The release was detected August 12th from a gas line emulsion pipeline about 6.5 kilometers southwest of the community. Ovintiv says condensate water and natural gas entered a nearby creek, and residents and the BCER were notified, and the company emergency response plan was activated. The release has been isolated and contained, with remediation underway and overseen by regulators. Measures are in place to deter wildlife from entering the area. An investigation is underway to determine the cause and volume of the release. Celestia Lenvo, Vista Radio News, Fort St. John.
1: Abbotsford Mission MLA Rhianne Gasper has resigned so the BC Conservatives' new leader, Carolyn Findlay, can run for her seat in a by-election. Findlay, a former MP, was elected as party leader in May with 51% of the vote and without a seat in the BC legislature. Gasper, the party's deputy whip, plans to work closely with Findlay and the party over the next few months with the goal of defeating the NDP government. And a survey finds more than 80% of teachers in the province are worried that the use of artificial intelligence could negatively impact students' critical thinking skills. The BC Teachers Federation survey also found teachers worry AI could make it harder to assess what students truly understand. BCTF President Carol Gordon says teaching digital literacy around AI is important so students can use AI safely and understand its limitations.
4: There's a concern that students will become dependent on AI. For, you know, their text, for example, or for, you know, finding information. And so then that concern becomes, is it good information that they're getting?
1: BC's Ministry of Education and Child Care released high-level guidance in 2024 for school districts to develop their own policies around AI use, but it's not clear how many districts have formalized AI policies. Get daily and weekly news alerts directly to your inbox by signing up at MyBulkleyLakesNow.com.
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6: Good morning, it's Matt here with you, and the morning drive is looking the same. Nothing to report at the moment, or so far today. It seems like our roads are actually doing pretty good. So, with that being the case, we'll jump right on into the weather. And it's still also looking pretty good. 18 degrees for the daytime high, a little overcasty over the course of the day, too. Still partly cloudy at the moment and chilly as of this morning. Could see some showers later in the day once we hit the afternoon, like 30% chance of seeing some of that. Otherwise, it's just looking like a pretty usual August day for us. So let's top it off with the current temps. 6 degrees in Burns Lake, 11 in Houston, and jumped up to 15 in Smithers.
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Philosopher Kings, there is cry, and it's here on the Moose. Good morning. It's Matt here with you. Happy Monday. And, well, as you know, I was away. I was on a little bit of a vacation this past week here, and went on a trip, too. It wasn't just like a staycation the whole time here, so I wanted to tell you a little bit about my trip, because it was the first time I've been further west in northern BC, to be clear, further west than Hazelton. And it was pretty neat. Actually had a pretty cool experience heading out to the west, and we'll chat about it further. But that'll have to be after a couple of more tunes. A little bit of Ed Sheeran's coming up now. This is Camera on the Moose.

0: That's Wilson Phillips, Impulsive on the Moose. Morning. It's Matt hanging out with you. It's 8:20 now on this Monday morning, and well, as you know, I've just got back. This first show back in action after a week off. Logan was hanging out with you, which excellent times, as always. And well, I was lucky enough to have the chance to get out to the coast over both my time off and over the weekend here. Got to go see the sights and sounds of Prince Rupert. That was cool. There's something neat about heading out to the west, and then you hit the part where the land stops, which if you've been anywhere, like interior of Canada, like especially like the prairies or even out towards Manitoba, well, I guess the Hudson's Bay is right there, so maybe not so much that direction, but just having the ocean be actually that close, and now I have like a in my head how long it'll take to get there. Cool. And just like the vibes were pretty different. Very similar too, I will say. Like going from Smithers, then through Terrace, then out to Prince Rupert. Honestly, it was kind of just a lot of the same, I want to say. Not like, well, of course, every community has its own little different thing, right? But a lot of it was just a nice, fun, northern BC goodness, essentially. Like, it was cool, except for the fish and chips. Those were really good in Prince Rupert. I don't know if we can find any like that out here in Smithers. Well, probably. It's only like, what, a four-hour drive?
1: Smithers, Houston, and Burns Lake. This is the Bulkley Valley and Lake's biggest variety. The Moose.
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3: 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Let's take a moment to talk about wildlife collision prevention. With the weather improving, we all want to be able to get out on the road. 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
1: I'm Darren Bain. Premier David Eby says BC and Canada will use every possible weapon as the trade war with the U.S. escalates. The Trump administration has imposed additional 50% U.S. tariffs on a range of Canadian goods. It came after Canada suspended trade negotiations on Friday when last-minute changes to proposed U.S. terms prevented an agreement. Eby said Saturday Canadian negotiators were right to walk away from the deal.
2: The suggestion that Canada would not trade with other countries or reduce our trade with other countries because the Americans tell us to, would reduce us to the economic equivalent of the 51st state.
1: Prime Minister Mark Carney says Canada will match the new tariffs dollar for dollar and promised additional support for affected workers and businesses. The BC Energy Regulator is investigating a pipeline release that affected a creek, Fish and Wildlife west of Pouce Coupe. Celestia Lemvo has the details.
3: The release was detected August 12th from a gas line emulsion pipeline about 6.5 kilometers southwest of the community. Ovintiv says condensate water and natural gas entered a nearby creek, and residents and the BCER were notified, and the company emergency response plan was activated. The release has been isolated and contained, with remediation underway and overseen by regulators. Measures are in place to deter wildlife from entering the area. An investigation is underway to determine the cause and volume of the release. Celestia Lenvo, Vista Radio News, Fort St. John.
1: Abbotsford Mission MLA Rhianne Gasper has resigned so the BC Conservatives' new leader, Carolyn Findlay, can run for her seat in a by-election. Findlay, a former MP, was elected as party leader in May with 51% of the vote and without a seat in the BC legislature. Gasper, the party's deputy whip, plans to work closely with Findlay and the party over the next few months with the goal of defeating the NDP government. And a survey finds more than 80% of teachers in the province are worried that the use of artificial intelligence could negatively impact students' critical thinking skills. The BC Teachers Federation survey also found teachers worry AI could make it harder to assess what students truly understand. BCTF President Carol Gordon says teaching digital literacy around AI is important so students can use AI safely and understand its limitations.
4: There's a concern that students will become dependent on AI. For, you know, their text, for example, or for, you know, finding information. And so then that concern becomes, is it good information that they're getting?
1: BC's Ministry of Education and Child Care released high-level guidance in 2024 for school districts to develop their own policies around AI use, but it's not clear how many districts have formalized AI policies. Get daily and weekly news alerts directly to your inbox by signing up at MyBulkleyLakesNow.com.
5: Good morning, it's Matt here with you, and the morning drive is looking the same. Nothing to report at the moment, or so far today. It seems like our roads are actually doing pretty good. So, with that being the case, we'll jump right on into the weather. And it's still also looking pretty good. 18 degrees for the daytime high, a little overcast over the course of the day, too. Still partly cloudy at the moment and chilly as of this morning. Could see some showers later in the day once we hit the afternoon, like 30% chance of seeing some of that. Otherwise, it's just looking like a pretty usual August day for us. So let's top it off with the current temps. 6 degrees in Burns Lake, 11 in Houston, and jumped up to 15 in Smithers.
0: The

0: There's Juggin' the Slugs, the Tomcat Prowl here on the Moose. Morning. It's Matt here with you. And, well, we, of course, have been talking a little bit about, I'm back, and the little trip that I went on. And you know what? Something that I did realize during that time off, and also just ripping out to Prince Rupert to go check out the coast, it's one of the best parts about living up here in northern BC. We literally have so many different experiences that are so just within reach. Like in the winter, you could go skiing and snowboarding immediately. Think you could go surfing, not in the winter, but like there's just so many different options for different things to check out, whether it's in the forest, at a lake, on the coast, or even just in the middle of the ocean. And even sometimes you don't even need a huge vacation, just a little road trip. Go down the road on a little day trip and just give yourself a chance to see something different. That's probably the best way that we could really take in our backyard.
1: 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This is the Moose.
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0: It's 8:42 here on the Moose. Morning, Matt here with you. And before we get back into the swing of things with the tunes, I figured I'd let you know that we do, in fact, have a community corner coming up right away. Well, it'll be after the next two. First of which, it's a little bit of Prince. Here's Raspberry Beret on the Moose.

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1: 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From Friday the 28th to the 30th,
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8: Local and proud of it.

There's Jan Arden. Could I be your girl? That's right here on the Moose. Morning, it's Matt here with you. And well, we, of course, are into Monday. And with that, holy moly, are you ready for BVX? It's coming soon. It is right on the doorstep. Like Wednesday, of course, the parade's going, and then right into the festivities for the fall fair coming up on Friday, starting it off. So with that being the case, we're definitely going to be talking about that, and we'll do that after Lil Toto. It's Africa. It's the original version, too, and it's right here on the Moose.

0: There's Michael Bublé Hire here on the Moose. Good morning. It's Matt here with you. And well, as we know, the Bulkley Valley Exhibition is coming up this weekend. And of course, it's one of those events that does signal the end of summer around here, which is a little unfortunate, but the fun is definitely worth having before we end up going back towards fall here. The rides and the food, the animals, the rodeo, the entertainment, all of it. All the competition and everything, it's going to be epic. It really will be. So hopefully you're as excited as I am for BVX this go around here. And then we'll, I suppose we'll see you there, won't we? That's just about it. We just got to get there. So we got to wait until Friday. I don't know about patiently waiting, but we're certainly going to have to wait.
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2: 9:25, that's where we got ourselves now on this Monday morning here on the Moose. And good morning to you, I say, as Matt on the Moose, talking to you. Well, before we get all philosophical, I suppose we better get going with some more tunes. How about some Nina Cherry? We got Buffalo Stance up now on the Moose.
3: How melodic.

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This is how I roll, animal print pants out control. It's Red Bull with the big ass bra, and like Bruce Lee, I got the clout, yeah.

0: I'm sexy and I know it.
1: LMFAO is sexy and I know it, and it's here on the Moose. Morning, it's Matt here with you. It is 9:33 now. Holy goodness, we are making good time getting through this morning on our way to BVX. That's what we're still talking about, and, well, we can talk more about it after a Canadian classic. We got some Tragically Hip. It's Bob Cajun here on the Moose.

0: Just a bit of the hemp makes it all better, doesn't it? Right here on the Moose. Good morning. It's Matt here with you. And well, we're talking BVX. It is coming up, of course. And what does make an event like BVX so special? It's probably the fact that you literally don't have to plan anything. It's kind of a show up and have a blast type of deal, right? Like, you can go with a plan, but you will always find something unexpected. You just stumble upon it and go, oh, that'd be great to go see. Okay, we'll circle back in an hour. We'll come see this show that they're putting on, and then we'll go do the other things. Like, it could be spur of the moment, snap of the fingers, and the plans are out the window. So personally, I think your best bet might be to just go with an open mind. Don't have a plan. Or, well, maybe have a little bit of a plan. Maybe, like, you know, don't have any lunch before you show up, because you know the Tasty Bites are going to be hanging around the fairgrounds for sure. But other than that, just go in with an open mind. The experiences that you'll get to, experience at BVX, they only come around once a year. Plus, they're always just so much fun, and stumbling across them is so much better than knowing what you're getting into. Like, come on, who doesn't love a surprise?
1: Pasta, stir fry.
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0: 940 is where we're at now on the Moose. Good morning. It's Matt hanging out with you on this Monday morning, and hopefully all is well thus far, and we'll keep it that way too. Finishing up our chat about the BVX coming up this weekend. That'll have to be after Uncle Cracker. Here's Drift Away with Doobie Gray on the Moose.

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0: That's Honeymoon Suite, New Girl Now. That's here on the Moose. Good morning. It's Matt here with you. And well, BVX is coming up. I'm a little bummed. Just a little bit. It has nothing to do with the fair. Well, it does, but not exactly. The reason I'm bummed out is because we already gave away our tickets, our passes for BVX. Logan was doing that while I was away on vacation. So, well, I didn't get to tease you and be like, oh, do you want to win your way? Oh, nope, wasn't my purview. I was away. However, just because you might not have won some tickets to go to BVX does not mean you shouldn't go. Like, it is genuinely so much fun. It's a great way to spend a weekend. Absolutely a fantastic way to wrap up your summer before we get back into school, which we're also going to be talking about soon here. Back to school is soon. I'm going to figure out when exactly. What day exactly? Do we got 2 weeks or 3 weeks? What's going on here? But when, we know this for certain, at least. Less than a week until fall fair. And I guess I'll also mention this. There's no more camping. From what I've seen, the camping is completely booked up. So if you are coming from away, well, you might need a motel or something. I don't know. You could probably pitch a tent in my yard or something. I'll just have to ask my roommates.
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0: 9:54 is where we find ourselves now on the Moose. Good morning. It's Matt here with you. And to wrap up the rest of the 9 o'clock hour, get us into 10. How about a little bit of Green Day? Here's Holiday on the Moose.

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1: Good afternoon. I'm Brendan Palou. The U.S. is set to increase tariffs on all cars and trucks, both large and small, along with automotive parts and steel, to 50%. On social media, U.S. President announced the tariff hikes will take effect January 1st. He says if companies build in the U.S., there will be zero tariffs, adding that Canada won't be treated like a state any longer. The move comes after trade talks were suspended late Friday, with Prime Minister Mark Carney saying last-minute changes in the U.S. proposed terms were unfair and uneconomic. After 50% U.S. tariffs on a wide range of goods took effect, Carney reiterated that the government will move ahead with dollar-for-dollar tariffs to protect Canadian workers, farmers, families, and businesses. In addition, Premier David Eby addressed the media following the failed trade deal between Canada and the United States. On Saturday, it was announced the new 50% tariffs will hit an estimated $28 billion worth in Canadian goods. On Wednesday, August 19th, Prime Minister Carney asked provinces to return U.S. alcohol to store shelves pending a finalized trade deal. With a deal no longer in place, Eby says the idea of stocking U.S. liquor in the current trade environment is absolutely absurd.
2: As long as this economic attack continues on our softwood sector, as long as it continues on our economy here in British Columbia, the booze will not be going back on the shelves. It's not a complicated message. It's a straightforward message.
1: Eby said Carney told premiers that the federal government is looking at ways to streamline how it delivers support to smaller businesses, which are likely to be hit the hardest by the added tariffs. BC is extending the provincial state of emergency until August 29th due to wildfire risks. With more on that story, here is provincial reporter Emily Javeski.
3: BC's government hasn't used any of the emergency powers since it declared a state of emergency on August 8th. But it said Friday the province is still at high risk for intense wildfires. And extending the state of emergency for 7 more days will ensure the province has access to those powers if needed. It allows BC more access to emergency resources and the ability to issue orders like travel restrictions and fuel rationing. Emily Joveski, Vista News, Victoria.
1: And a survey finds more than 80% of teachers in the province are worried that the use of artificial intelligence could negatively impact students' critical thinking skills. The BC Teachers Federation survey also found most teachers worry AI could make it harder to assess what students truly understand. BCTF President Carol Gordon says teaching digital literacy around AI is important so that students can use AI safely and understand its limitations.
4: There's a concern that students will become dependent on AI for, you know, their text, for example, or for, you know, finding information. And so then that concern becomes, is it good information that they're getting?
1: BC's Ministry of Education and Child Care released high-level guidance in 2024 for school districts to develop their own policies around AI use, but it's not clear how many districts have formalized AI policies. Be the first to know. Get news alerts directly to your inbox by signing up at MyBulkleyLakesNow.com.
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5: Good morning, it's Matt here with you, and the morning drive is still looking good. Nothing to report on the roads at the moment. You should be driving excellent. But apart from that, we got some weather to look at, which we should look at, because it did, as a matter of fact, start raining a little bit here in Smithers. So we do have a little bit more rain in the forecast now. Still looking at about 18 degrees for the daytime high. Overcast throughout the day as well. A little more touch of rain now, throwing that in. And what about our current temps? Well, we are jumping up, warming up extremely quickly. 14 now in Burns Lake, 16 in Houston, and 16 in Smithers.
0: The Moose promises the Lovely Valley and Lake's biggest variety.

Maestro Fresh West, stick to your vision. That's here on The Moose. Good morning. It's Matt here with you. It's 11 minutes past 10 o'clock, and I have a really, really hard-hitting question to ask you. It's a really important one. It's going to be pertinent to all of us, of course. That is, are mini donuts like the de facto best fall fair food? Or just fair food in general? To me, certainly. I think that is the case. But I'm curious what you think. So let's talk about it a little further. You can also let me know what you think on the Facebook page while we listen to a little bit of Smash Mouth. I'm a believer on The Moose.

0: What about love? There's heart on the moose. Good morning. It's Matt here with you. And it is 18 minutes past 10 o'clock. And now is the perfect time to talk mini donuts or whatever other fair food you might also like. Because, like, obviously it's not that important of a debate, but it is pretty pertinent with fall fair just around the corner here. And I still think mini donuts are the undefeated champion of fair food. Something about, like, a little bag or even, like, a tote. I guess it's not a tote. It's like a 1 gallon bucket. it's not very big, but you get like 20 or even more fresh, warm, covered in sugar mini donuts. Oh my goodness, there's nothing better. Unless you think there is, in which case you should tell me on the Facebook page. There's a post up about it there, and it's the Moose BVLD.
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0: 10:23 is where we find ourselves now here on the Moose. Good morning. It's Matt here with you. And well, we got more music coming your way and more mini donuts. At least hopefully. I don't actually know if mini donuts are coming your way, but they will be if you're going to BVX, especially with them being the undisputed best fair food. I'm only saying undisputed just because that's what I think. So what do you think? You can still let me know on the Facebook page, the Moose BVLD, and we'll talk about it a little bit more after some Everclear. This is Santa Monica on the Moose.

0: is Houdini. It's Dua Lipa, and it's here on the Moose. Morning, Matt here with you. And you know, the funny thing about some fair foods, too, is like they're the type of food that you only get like at an event like that. Like, there's not a ton of us that are making mini donuts at home, right? Like, you might not be going out of your way to get some of them any other time of year, but the second you smell them at the fair, it's almost impossible to walk away. That's my case. That's why I think that mini donuts are the go-to, the number one fair food. If you beg to differ, let me know on the Facebook page, The Moose BBLD.
1: It's camping season. Camping we will go. Hard to tell who's more excited, you or the mosquitoes. The Moose.
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0: It is 10:39 here on the Moose. Good morning, it's Matt here with you. And while we are getting going with a few more tunes, we also get to get on the horn with SMP. I'll surprise them that I'm back. But we'll do all of that after a few more tunes, the first of which is a little bit of Foreigner. It's Jukebox Hero, right here on the Moose.

0: Here's a little bit of the Red Hot Chili Peppers, The Other Side, right here on the Bulkley Valley and Lakes Biggest Variety. It's the Moose. Good morning, it's Matt here with you. And we are also joined now by the salesman extraordinaire they call Shane, down at S&P in Houston. How you doing today, Shane?
1: I'm doing great, Matt. How are you this morning?
0: You know what, not doing too bad.
1: Yeah, it's been a great week here, and lots of things going on at Sullivan Motor Products as usual. 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
1: Good afternoon. I'm Brendan Palu. The U.S. is set to increase tariffs on all cars and trucks, both large and small, along with automotive parts and steel, to 50%. On social media, U.S. President announced the tariff hikes will take effect January 1st. He says if companies build in the U.S., there will be zero tariffs, adding that Canada won't be treated like a state any longer. The move comes after trade talks were suspended late Friday, with Prime Minister Mark Carney saying last-minute changes in the U.S. proposed terms were unfair and uneconomic. After 50% U.S. tariffs on a wide range of goods took effect, Carney reiterated that the government will move ahead with dollar-for-dollar tariffs to protect Canadian workers, farmers, families, and businesses. In addition, Premier David Eby addressed the media following the failed trade deal between Canada and the United States. On Saturday, it was announced the new 50% tariffs will hit an estimated $28 billion worth in Canadian goods. On Wednesday, August 19th, Prime Minister Carney asked provinces to return U.S. alcohol to store shelves pending a finalized trade deal. With a deal no longer in place, Eby says the idea of stocking U.S. liquor in the current trade environment is absolutely absurd.
2: As long as this economic attack continues on our softwood sector, as long as it continues on our economy here in British Columbia, the booze will not be going back on the shelves. It's not a complicated message. It's a straightforward message.
1: Eby said Carney told premiers that the federal government is looking at ways to streamline how it delivers support to smaller businesses, which are likely to be hit the hardest by the added tariffs. BC is extending the provincial state of emergency until August 29th due to wildfire risks. With more on that story, here is provincial reporter Emily Javeski.
3: BC's government hasn't used any of the emergency powers since it declared a state of emergency on August 8th. But it said Friday the province is still at high risk for intense wildfires. And extending the state of emergency for 7 more days will ensure the province has access to those powers if needed. It allows BC more access to emergency resources and the ability to issue orders like travel restrictions and fuel rationing. Emily Joveski, Vista News, Victoria.
1: And a survey finds more than 80% of teachers in the province are worried that the use of artificial intelligence could negatively impact students' critical thinking skills. The BC Teachers Federation survey also found most teachers worry AI could make it harder to assess what students truly understand. BCTF President Carol Gordon says teaching digital literacy around AI is important so that students can use AI safely and understand its limitations.
4: There's a concern that students will become dependent on AI for, you know, their text, for example, or for, you know, finding information. And so then that concern becomes, is it good information that they're getting?
1: BC's Ministry of Education and Child Care released high-level guidance in 2024 for school districts to develop their own policies around AI use, but it's not clear how many districts have formalized AI policies. Be the first to know. Get news alerts directly to your inbox by signing up at MyBulkleyLakesNow.com.
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5: Good morning, it's Matt here with you, and the morning drive is still looking good. Nothing to report on the roads at the moment. You should be driving excellent. But apart from that, we got some weather to look at, which we should look at because it did, as a matter of fact, start raining a little bit here in Smithers. So we do have a little bit more rain in the forecast now. Still looking at about 18 degrees for the daytime high. Overcast throughout the day as well. A little more touch of rain now, throwing that in. And what about our current temps? Well, we are jumping up, warming up extremely quickly. 14 now in Burns Lake, 16 in Houston, and 16 in Smithers.
0: The Moose. This is the Bulkley Valley and Lake's biggest variety.

There is Benson Boone with Mystical Magical. That's here on The Moose. Good morning. It's Matt here with you. It's 10 minutes past 11 o'clock. And, well, we're getting almost to the afternoon here. It's crazy. Today's flying by. So, I suppose I will not gatekeep the music. We'll keep it moving. We'll keep it flowing. Bananarama's up now with A Cruel Summer. That's here on The Moose.

Lover boy working for the weekend. And that is here on the Moose. Good morning. It's Matt here with you. And you know, I hate to bring this up. I know nobody wants to hear it. Because summer especially does kind of feel like it only just got started in the last month or so, right? With it was cool and a little rainy for a lot of it. But somehow, we're already close to back to school. For families, it means getting ready. Got to get organized, get the new school supplies, new knapsack. Who calls it that? I remember in school, I always learned that you know, that's your knapsack. Bring it with you. And then all of a sudden, it became backpack. What's going on here? No more naps? I guess after kindergarten, there weren't any more naps, so I guess it makes sense. But either way, folks

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6: 11:20 is where we find ourselves now here on the Moose. Good morning. It's Matt here with you. And talking about back to school, it kind of jogged a bit of a memory in my mind. And it was how much I hated back to school shopping. And it wasn't even like I didn't like shopping or anything like that. It was straight up, I just wanted summer to continue. I didn't want to notice that school was coming. But alas, it's the way it goes. It's the way she goes, you know. It's the way of the road, Ricky. It's what they say. So let's keep it moving and a little bit closer to school season, I guess. We got Snap Up next with The Power here on The Moose.

It's 3 days grace. Apologies here on the Moose. Good morning. It's Matt hanging out with you. It's 11:27. And well, let me ask you this, parents. Are you ready for back to school? Are you prepared for it? It is coming up lickety-split here. So with that being the case, are you ready? Is the question. You can let me know on the Facebook page, the Moose BVLD. But in the meantime, ex-ambassadors have something to say. This song always, every single time, reminds me of the Jeep Renegade. Without fail. It's Renegades, and it's here on the Moose.

0: There's Red Rider, Human Race on the Moose. Good morning. It's Matt here with you. And, well, back to school is right around the corner, as we know. And, well, there is going to be that little bit of a transition period, which I guess kind of, technically speaking, starts, like, today. Like, going from late nights, adventures, that summer freedom, right back to schedules, alarms, the lunch bell, and homework. I mean, sometimes you get homework over the summer, too, but, you know, it's back into the actual routine. And some people are, of course, going to be excited for getting back into the swing of things, but what you really should be doing is trying to squeeze every last little bit of summer out that you can, because, well, what can we say? Time's running out.
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0: It's 11:35 here on the Moose. Morning, Matt here with you. We are getting right back into the swing of things with a couple of tunes, but before then, we gotta start wrapping up the show. The morning is almost over, the afternoon is to come, and nope, it won't be Gareth Reed joining you. You didn't lose him quite yet. Logan Flynn will be taking over for the afternoon, so you'll hang out with him. But in the meantime, some Fall Out Boy. Sugar, We're Going Down, that's here on the Moose.

0: There's extreme more than words. That's right here on The Moose. Good morning. It's Matt hanging out with you on this Monday, and well, it is just about time to wrap things up. We do have a little bit of ways to go. It's only 11:46, so we got, you know, about 14 minutes, 13 minutes to go till we hit the noon hour. Logan will be taking over. He'll be hanging out with Logan Flint for the afternoon. Should be lots of fun. And yeah, I mean, apart from that, I don't have much else to tell you. We got another money song coming tomorrow in the 7 o'clock hour for 8 weeks of summer. It's the 8th week with the $1,000 cash prize. So that's definitely something you want to keep an ear out for or an eye out for, because you can also enter that contest on our website, mybulkleylakesnow.com, which you can also head to submit events for Community Corner or check out the news stories. You can do a lot on that website. It's pretty cool. And with that being said, now I got nothing else for you. So have yourself a great rest of your Monday. Enjoy it, and we'll catch you tomorrow.
1: One more reason to love British Columbia. The Bulkley Valley and Lake's biggest variety is on the Moose.
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1: Good afternoon, I'm Brendan Palou. Alex Garneau has been identified as the victim of Thursday's fatal plane crash on Foothills Boulevard in Prince George. Several minor hockey teams confirmed the news on social media yesterday. Garneau had ties to the HPL Kings, PG Whalers, and the Caribou Hockey Program through her husband, Jordan. She also leaves behind her two children, Jackson and Josie. Two GoFundMe accounts have been set up to assist the family, where over $100,000 has been raised so far. The U.S. is set to increase tariffs on all cars and trucks, both large and small, along with automotive parts and steel to 50%. On social media, U.S. President Donald Trump announced the tariff hikes will take effect January 1st. He says if companies build in the U.S., there will be zero tariffs, adding Canada won't be treated like a state any longer. The move comes after trade talks were suspended late Friday, with Prime Minister Mark Carney saying last-minute changes in the U.S. proposed terms were unfair and uneconomic. After 50% U.S. tariffs on a wide range of goods took effect, Carney reiterated the government will move ahead with dollar-for-dollar tariffs to protect Canadian workers, farmers, families, and businesses. BC Premier David Eby says BC is working on identifying ways that the province can support Ottawa in responding to new U.S. tariffs that took effect over the weekend. The U.S. imposed additional 50% penalties on a wide range of Canadian goods after Canada walked away from trade talks over the weekend. Eby says BC and Canada will use every weapon available to respond to what he calls economic attacks from south of the border.
2: There is no question that there will be economic pain associated with this. There already is. But it is necessary to stand up to a bully. And if you don't, they'll just keep coming back for more.
1: And Delta South MLA Ian Patton says he is leaving the BC Conservatives to sit as an independent. Patton says the party under leader Carrie Lynn Findlay no longer aligns with his beliefs. Findlay was elected back in May and has undertaken a major overhaul of the party staff and leadership team. Patton says he intends to form a new political party with fellow former Conservative Kamloops Centre MLA Peter Mylabar. Mylabar also announced earlier this month that he was leaving the BC Conservatives because of a difference in values. There are now seven MLAs sitting as independents in the legislature. All are former BC Conservatives who have either left or been removed from the caucus in the past year and a half. Be the first to know. Get news alerts directly to your inbox by signing up at MyBulkleyLakesNow.com.
3: Thanks for the news update and good afternoon. I'm Logan Flint, filling in for Gareth. If you happen to see anything slowing you down on the roads, you can let us know at 250-643-7325. In the Bulkley Valley, gray skies today, could potentially see some rain with a high of 22. That risk continues tonight with a low of 10. Over in the Lakes District, a mix of sun and cloud, a high of 24. Tonight, a few clouds getting down to a low of 8.
0: The Moose. 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

Great Big Sea and When I'm Up from their album Play on the Bulkley Valley and Lake's Biggest Variety, The Moose. I'm Logan Flint, and we are well into Monday, already halfway through, not too much longer to go before we're into the end of the day. And this week, I have a feeling it's going to go by extremely quickly because this week is, of course, Bulkley Valley Exhibition Week, which means that Wednesday we've got the parade, which is going to just fly by, and then Thursday's the start of the fair,

0: 4:30. 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
4: 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The Moose.

0: Good Charlotte lifestyle of the rich and famous on the Bulkley Valley and Lakes, biggest variety of the moose. I'm Logan Flint, and Matt earlier today was putting on a little bit of a debate, asking what the absolute best fair food is. And of course, there's a lot of different contenders that are really good. I mean, there's cotton candy, there's corn dogs, there's Sloppy Joe's as well, just absolutely delicious. But the one that Matt said was the absolute best was mini donuts. And at the risk of sounding like Homer Simpson, donuts. At least to me, mini donuts are absolutely one of the best. If you happen to catch me at the fair, it'll probably be at the mini donut stand. But do you happen to have a favorite fair food that you always get every year? You can let us know over on our Facebook page, The Moose BVLD.
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5: Sure, parenting can be tough, but look at it this way. 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

0: the Bulkley Valley and Lakes Biggest Variety of the Moose. I'm Logan Flint. That is the weekend with a Cry For Me. This weekend is going to be a very busy weekend across the Bulkley Valley and Lakes District, including over in Burns Lake, where they have Light Up the Lake happening, an amazing boat parade that is always so beautiful to be able to go and see. Several boats all dressed up with a bunch of lights. It's dark out, and they're just parading on the lake. If you do want to check it out, definitely be sure to. That is happening this Saturday, and right alongside that is also going to be the Rock the Dock concert.
1: The hardest part about moving to Main Street in Smithers is figuring out which lunch spot to hit every day. Moose has moved to the corner of 4th and Main.
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0: Variety of epic proportions.
1: I got my mommy up and I can't let go. I'm hot blooded, I'm hot blooded.
0: The Buckley Valley and Lakes biggest variety is on the Moose.

Rod Stewart, Rhythm of My Heart, on the Bulkley Valley and Lakes, the biggest variety of the moose. I'm Logan Flint. Could see some rain today in Smithers with a high of 22. Over in the Lakes District, a high of 24 with a mix of sun and cloud. And this weekend, possibly threatening some rain for the BVX as well. But getting back into the music, it's Alicia Keys and No One on the Moose.

That's 8 seconds on the Bulkley Valley and Lakes biggest variety, the Moose. I'm Logan Flint, and it's kind of amazing how many classic and beautifully maintained classic cars there are up here in northern BC. Getting to see them out on the highways during the summer, and at the same time, seeing them at some of the various car shows that happen here. I know just recently there was one in Burns Lake at the ANW, which if you did miss that one, there's going to be another show and shine happening on Sunday from 10 a.m. until 2 p.m. at the Topley Fire Hall. And that is also a bit of a fundraiser as well for the Houston Toy Drive. So they're asking anyone who does attend to just bring down an unopened, unwrapped toy in order to be donated to that. And there's going to be a food truck on site as well for you to get some lunch while you're there.

0: If you want to check it out, that's this Sunday, 10 a.m. until 2 p.m. for the Topley Show and Shine.
1: 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We play really big variety. The Moose, the Bulkley Valley and Lake's biggest variety.
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0: That's Adele with Someone Like You on the Bulkley Valley and Lakes, a biggest variety of the moves. I'm Logan Flint. Online, I've been finding quite a few different, fairly interesting houses, and more specifically, how a lot of people happen to be making houses, whether it's buying a deck trailer and building a house on it, or even taking something like a shipping container and converting it into a small house. They turn out beautifully a lot of the time, and for a lot of those people, they seem to work out fairly well. And I recently saw that you can apparently just order a shipping container mobile home just from online. The ad that I saw, not from the most reputable of online retailers, but would be interesting to see just how that would work, getting one of them up here. But I have a feeling you'd have to modify the home a little bit just to make it work with our winters.
1: The Bulkley Valley and Lake's biggest variety, the Moose.
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1: Microbrews. Caribou and trails that make you say, ooh, we're always down for an adventure. The Bulkley Valley and Lake's biggest variety, the Moose.

0: That's Metallica. Nothing Else Matters on the Bulkley Valley and Lake's biggest variety, the Moose. I'm Logan Flint, and we've all basically had it happen once or twice in the past where you go to use something like your toaster or your microwave, or maybe you go to ride your bike and all of a sudden you find that it just doesn't happen to be working quite the way you want it to. Sometimes it's a fairly simple fix. You can just get it working and keep it going. But other times it can be a little bit more difficult and it's just easier to go and buy a brand new one. But maybe you could get it fixed, because coming up here in the area, the Bulkley Valley Tool Library is hosting its Reusapalooza 2.0. That'll be on Saturday at Ranger Park starting at 9 a.m. where you can take some of those smaller appliances to try and get them repaired and even take a wander around, because there's going to be a bunch of different things about how you can reuse various items, reduce the number of things that you are having to throw out. And of course, there's a lot of things that can be recycled as well into brand new things. If you want to check it out, 9 a.m. at the Ranger Park building this Saturday for the Reusapalooza.
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1998, that's Leaving on the Jet Plane on the Bulkley Valley and Lakes, biggest variety, the Moose. I'm Logan Flint. Risk of rain persisting across the Bulkley Valley area with a high of 22. Over in the Lakes District, beautiful day. Mix of sun and cloud, a high of 24. Perfect if you're wanting to get out and do some things outside. But getting back into the music, we have Maroon 5 and This Love on the Moose.

0: April Wine, it's Sign of the Gypsy Queen on the Bulkley Valley and Lakes, the biggest variety of the moose. I'm Logan Flint, and this week is going to be a fun week here in the Smithers area because it is, of course, Bulkley Valley Exhibition Week. And with that is, of course, the BVX Parade, which is always a blast to be able to go and check out as well as participate in, which, if you do want to, it is going to be happening Wednesday evening. And at the same time, we are going to be in the parade as well. So if you do see us there, wave, shout, say hi to us, get our attention. We'll be handing out some candy there as well and just having an absolute blast over at the parade this Wednesday.
1: The biggest variety from Burns Lake to Houston, the Bulkley Valley and Lake's biggest variety is on the moose.
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0: That's Glass Tiger on the Bulkley Valley and Lakes, the biggest variety of the moose. I'm Logan Flint, and I'm still searching for just what the best fair food happens to be, especially with the BVX coming up. And also, Matt was talking about it a little earlier today, as well as over on our Facebook page, The Moose BVLD. I myself am fairly privy to the mini donuts, which it seems like there's a lot of people who do agree with me on. A couple of people also saying that the corn on the cob that the Rotary does down at the BVX every year is also one of their favorites, which it is delicious corn on the cob. Though if you do happen to have yourself a favorite food that you get at the fair every single year when you go, you can let us know on our Facebook page, The Moose BVLD.
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0: From 1984, it's 38 special on the Bulkley Valley and Lakes Biggest Variety, The Moose. I'm Logan Flint, and 8 weeks of summer, we are into our final week of, and this week we've got a very, very good prize package, which is $1,000 cold, hard cash. So many opportunities, so many possibilities of things that you could go and do with that money. But you can't win it unless you get yourself qualified, which the best ways to do so are by listening to the morning show with Matt. He'll give you a chance to qualify then. And also, you can head over to our website, mybulkleylakesnow.com, and fill out the form on the win tab in order to get your entry in there and guarantee that you are entered to win this amazing $1,000 cold hard cash prize package.
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1: Good afternoon, I'm Brendan Pollu. The Gitxsan Hulup government has pulled its support for the Seabridge Gold KSM mine project. It said this is due to environmental concerns from the Sisitskilam Haxa Nation around the mine's tailings management facility and a lack of consultation about it. Seabridge Gold said that this was given extensive opportunity for consultation about the tailings management facility during the project's environmental assessment period. Now, the mining company added it's aware of the support being revoked and is committed to working with both First Nations. The U.S. is set to increase tariffs on all cars, trucks, as both large and small, along with automotive parts and steel up to 50%. On social media, U.S. President Donald Trump announced the tariff hikes will take effect January 1st. He says if companies build in the U.S., there will be zero tariffs, adding that Canada won't be treated like a state any longer. The move comes after trade talks were suspended late Friday, with Prime Minister Mark Carney saying last-minute changes in the U.S. proposed terms were unfair and uneconomic. After 50% U.S. tariffs on a wide range of goods took effect, Carney reiterated the government will move ahead with dollar-for-dollar tariffs to protect Canadian workers, farmers, families, and businesses. An incident in Williams Lake where a woman was injured is now the subject of an investigation by the Independent Investigations Office of BC. The initial report states that the affected person had an interaction with bylaw officers and city staff in a city park back on May 8th of this year. The RCMP officers were also called to the area and advised the woman that she needed to leave the park. At one point, during an interaction with the woman and police officer, she sustained serious but non-life-threatening injuries. The Independent Investigations Officer of BC was notified of the incident on July 3rd by the Police Accountability Unit of the BC First Nations Justice Council. Investigators are now seeking witnesses. And Delta South MLA Ian Patton is leaving the BC Conservatives to sit as an independent for now. Patton says he wants to start a new center-right party with fellow former Conservative member Peter Mylabarm, who also left the caucus this month. He says the Conservatives' new direction under leader Carolyn Findlay does not align with his beliefs. Patton says he felt singled out as a former member of BC United, the party that was previously called BC Liberals.
2: I always felt a little bit awkward about sitting there and people going, that guy and that guy and that lady there used to be part of BC United, and it was a little bit uncomfortable.
1: Findlay says in a social media post she was disappointed by Patton's decision, but her party remains focused on its mission to defeat the NDP. Be the first to know. Get news alerts directly to your inbox by signing up.
3: Thanks for the news update. We're getting into the 3 o'clock hour on the Bulkley Valley and Lakes, biggest variety, the Moose. I'm Logan Flint. A fairly gray day in the Bulkley Valley, getting up to a high of 22, risk of rain in there as well tonight. Low of 10 degrees as those clouds continue. Over in the Lakes District, though, slightly better day. Seeing some sun, getting up to a high of 24 tonight. A low of 8 as some of those clouds continue to linger.
0: The Moose. This is the Bulkley Valley and Lakes' biggest variety.

0: With this time on the Bulkley Valley and Lakes Biggest Variety, The Moose, I'm Logan Flint, and this week is going to be a very, very quick week here in the Smithers area, especially because the Bulkley Valley exhibition is happening, which is going to be an absolute blast. I've talked a bit about the parade. We'll be there. You'll see us marching down Main Street. But at the same time, there's a ton of stuff happening from Thursday through Sunday with various different laced horse events. You've got the rodeo down there, prizes, games, just a ton of stuff that you really do not want to miss out. If you do check it out, it kicks off on Thursday, runs until Sunday over at the fairgrounds in Smithers.
1: You don't just love one kind of music. Neither do we. The Bulkley Valley and Lakes' biggest variety is on the Moose.
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0: journey with open arms on the Bulkley Valley and Lake's biggest variety, the moose. Good afternoon, I'm Logan Flint, filling in for Gareth, and this Saturday is going to be rocking over in Burns Lake because they, of course, have their Light Up the Lake event. Going to be a spectacle with a ton of boats all lit up late at night. Just beautiful, beautiful sights to be had. But at the same time, there's also a concert going on at Spirit Square. It kicks off at 4 p.m. with Rock the Dock. Performing is ABCD, TJ and the Night Owls, Vagabond, as well as Ion. A lineup you do not want to miss out on. So definitely go and check it out. That is happening this Saturday, starting at 4 p.m. with Rock the Dock as part of Light Up the Lake.
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1: Good afternoon, I'm Brendan Pollu. The Gitxsan Hulup government has pulled its support for the Seabridge Gold KSM mine project. It said this is due to environmental concerns from the Sisitskilam Haxa Nation around the mine's tailings management facility and a lack of consultation about it. Seabridge Gold said that this was given extensive opportunity for consultation about the tailings management facility during the project's environmental assessment period. Now, the mining company added it's aware of the support being revoked and is committed to working with both First Nations. The U.S. is set to increase tariffs on all cars, trucks, as both large and small, along with automotive parts and steel up to 50%. On social media, U.S. President Donald Trump announced the tariff hikes will take effect January 1st. He says if companies build in the U.S., there will be zero tariffs, adding that Canada won't be treated like a state any longer. The move comes after trade talks were suspended late Friday, with Prime Minister Mark Carney saying last-minute changes in the U.S. proposed terms were unfair and uneconomic. After 50% U.S. tariffs on a wide range of goods took effect, Carney reiterated the government will move ahead with dollar-for-dollar tariffs to protect Canadian workers, farmers, families, and businesses. An incident in Williams Lake where a woman was injured is now the subject of an investigation by the Independent Investigations Office of BC. The initial report states that the affected person had an interaction with bylaw officers and city staff in a city park back on May 8th of this year. The RCMP officers were also called to the area and advised the woman that she needed to leave the park. At one point, during an interaction with the woman and police officer, she sustained serious but non-life-threatening injuries. The Independent Investigations Officer of BC was notified of the incident on July 3rd by the Police Accountability Unit of the BC First Nations Justice Council. Investigators are now seeking witnesses. And Delta South MLA Ian Patton is leaving the BC Conservatives to sit as an independent for now. Patton says he wants to start a new center-right party with fellow former Conservative member Peter Meilebarm, who also left the caucus this month. He says the Conservatives' new direction under leader Kerry Lynn Finley does not align with his beliefs. Patton says he felt singled out as a former member of BC United, the party that was previously called BC Liberals.
2: I always felt a little bit awkward about sitting there and people going, that guy and that guy and that lady there used to be part of BC United, and it was a little bit uncomfortable.
1: Finley says in a social media post she was disappointed by Patton's decision, but her party remains focused on its mission to defeat the NDP. Be the first to know. Get news alerts directly to your inbox by signing up at MyBulkleyLakesNow.com.
3: Thanks for the news update, Brendan, and good afternoon. I'm Logan Flint. Tonight in the Bulkley Valley, could see clouds in the sky with a low of 10 degrees. Tomorrow, a beautiful day in store. Mix of sun and cloud, high of 27. Over in the Lakes District, fairly similar. Tonight getting down to a low of 8. Tomorrow, a risk of thunderstorms in the afternoon, but otherwise sunny with a high of 28.
0: The Moose promises the Bulkley Valley and Lake's biggest variety. The Moose. Variety of epic proportions. The Bulkley Valley and Lake's biggest variety is on the Moose.

0: Imagine Dragons with Thunder on the Bulkley Valley and Lake's biggest variety, the Moose. I'm Logan Flint. There are some beautiful classic cars across the Bulkley Valley and Lakes District. If you've had a chance to just watch the highways or some of the roads around the various communities, you'll have likely seen them out and about and kept super, super beautiful. I also know fairly recently in Burns Lake there was a car show over at the A&W, which if you happen to miss out on your chance to see cars down there, then this Sunday the Topley Show and Shine is happening at the Topley Fire Hall and giving you another opportunity to see some beautiful classic cars from the area. If you do happen to be going down, might not be a bad idea to take an unwrapped, unopened toy because they are collecting donations for the Houston Toy Drive later on this year, and there's even going to be a food truck there as well. It's perfect opportunity, great way to spend the afternoon over at the Topley Show and Shine starting at 10 a.m. on Sunday.
1: 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The Bulkley Valley and Lake's biggest variety is on the Moose.
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1: 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The Moose.

Put a smile on your face. Don't bring everybody down like this. Don't worry. It will soon pass, whatever it is. 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

0: That's Joey on the Bulkley Valley and Lakes, the biggest variety, the Moose. I'm Logan Flint, and today talking a little bit about your favorite, absolute favorite food to get at the Bulkley Valley Exhibition, because there's always a ton of options, and not just there, at any fair you happen to go to. Reading through some of the comments over on the Moose BVLD Facebook page, I've seen mini donuts, I've seen corn on the cob, both of which are delicious. One that did stand out, though, was from Candace, saying that candy apples were her favorite. And picking them up at the fair, I would absolutely agree. They are delicious and kind of sweet, but also a little savory and perfect, in my opinion. But at the same time, if you've ever had to have them during Halloween, especially when you have to bob for them, little bit too much effort for the reward that you get. But at the same time, if you happen to have a favorite food that you get at the fair, you can let us know over on our Facebook page, The Moose BVLD.
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1: A little summer deck advice. Don't put your drink under the bug zapper. Unless you need your extra protein. Just saying. The Moose.

0: the city. Nick Gilder on the Bulkley Valley and Lakes, a biggest variety, the Moose. I'm Logan Flint, and recently here at the station with our move, we've had to pick up some new tools for this thing, that thing, and the other thing as we've moved things around and we've had to take things apart and take things down, which more than likely, you've probably got some of those tools kicking around your basement or your garage or wherever that you bought for a specific project that you needed to get it done. But then since then, it's just been sitting there collecting dust. And if you want to pass it along to a new home to someone who either needs it now or is likely to use it for a good while, on Saturday, the Tool Library is hosting its Reusapalooza event at the Ranger Park building starting at 9 a.m. until 1 p.m. And part of that is the tool swap. So you can go, you can clean out your basement and your tool chest just a little bit, clear out those tools that you haven't used in years and likely never will. And at the same time, maybe even pick up some tools that you might be needing in the now.
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